0: Major League Baseball does not allow us to stream the St. Louis Cardinals. We'll resume streaming our normal programming following St. Louis Cardinals baseball. Major League Baseball does not allow us to stream the St. Louis Cardinals. We'll resume streaming our normal programming following St. Louis Cardinals baseball. Major League Baseball does not allow us to stream the St. Louis Cardinals. We'll resume streaming our normal programming following St. Louis Cardinals baseball. Major League Baseball does not allow us to stream the St. Louis Cardinals. We'll resume streaming our normal programming following St. Louis Cardinals baseball. Major League Baseball does not allow us to stream the St. Louis Cardinals. We'll resume streaming our normal programming following St. Louis Cardinals baseball. Major League Baseball does not allow us to stream the St. Louis Cardinals. We'll resume streaming our normal programming following St. Louis Cardinals baseball. Major League Baseball does not allow us to stream the St. Louis Cardinals. We'll resume streaming our normal programming following St. Louis Cardinals baseball. Major League Baseball does not allow us to stream the St. Louis Cardinals. We'll resume streaming our normal programming following St. Louis Cardinals baseball. Major League Baseball does not allow us to stream the St. Louis Cardinals. We'll resume streaming our normal programming following St. Louis Cardinals baseball. Major League Baseball does not allow us to stream the St. Louis Cardinals. We'll resume streaming our normal programming following St. Louis Cardinals baseball. Major League Baseball does not allow us to stream the St. Louis Cardinals. We'll resume streaming our normal programming following St. Louis Cardinals baseball. Major League Baseball does not allow us to stream the St. Louis Cardinals. We'll resume streaming our normal programming following St. Louis Cardinals baseball. Major League Baseball does not allow us to stream the St. Louis Cardinals. We'll resume streaming our normal programming following St. Louis Cardinals baseball. Major League Baseball does not allow us to stream the St. Louis Cardinals. We'll resume streaming our normal programming following St. Louis Cardinals baseball. Major League Baseball does not allow us to stream the St. Louis Cardinals. We'll resume streaming our normal programming following St. Louis Cardinals baseball. Major League Baseball does not allow us to stream the St. Louis Cardinals. We'll resume streaming our normal programming following St. Louis Cardinals baseball. Major League Baseball does not allow us to stream the St. Louis Cardinals. We'll resume streaming our normal programming following St. Louis Cardinals baseball. Major League Baseball does not allow us to stream the St. Louis Cardinals. We'll resume streaming our normal programming following St. Louis Cardinals baseball. Major League Baseball does not allow us to stream the St. Louis Cardinals. We'll resume streaming our normal programming following St. Louis Cardinals baseball. Major League Baseball does not allow us to stream the St. Louis Cardinals. We'll resume streaming our normal programming following St. Louis Cardinals baseball. Major League Baseball does not allow us to stream the St. Louis Cardinals. We'll resume streaming our normal programming following St. Louis Cardinals baseball.
1: Cardinals lose to Cincinnati 5-4. It's a five-game series that's now even at two games apiece. Rubber game of the match coming up tomorrow afternoon. More on that in just a moment. 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Cardinals Reds wrapping up the series tomorrow afternoon. Technically, it'll get started in the morning time tomorrow, so we'll have an early day coming up as the Cardinals and Reds are going to match up, with the Cardinals sending right-hander Michael McGreevy to the bump. He is 5-9 with a 3.48 ERA. Righty Brady Singer is going to go for Cincinnati. He is 5-11 with a 4.66 ERA. First pitch is scheduled for 11:40 in the morning. That means our pregame coverage tomorrow morning is set to begin at 10:45, and we look forward to bringing you Cardinals baseball then. For the voice of the Cardinals, John Rooney, along with Ricky Horta and Mike Claiborne, who are all in Cincinnati, along with on-site producer engineer Ryan Schulte. Our studio producer engineer is Daniel Henkamp. Thanks going out to both Chip Carey and Danny Wexelman, helping us out with some audio from the road for both the pregame show and the postgame show. Ben Boyd is the manager of the Cardinals Radio Network. I'm Matt Pauly, thanking you for being tuned in. Cardinals lose to the Reds tonight, and they'll be back at it coming up tomorrow here across the Cardinals Radio Network, powered by Graybar.
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0: Fox News, I'm Tom Graham. President Trump promising a new attack on Iran, but not on the battlefield.
1: On Truth Social Wednesday night, the president announced what he is calling the most crushing economic operation ever taken against any country, fueled by Iran's failure to make a deal with the U.S. to end military operations. President Trump promising economic D-Day, and also stating that if any country aids Iran economically, that country will also face consequences.
0: Fox's Kevin Uretsky there. U.S. national debt has reached another staggering milestone. America now owes $40 trillion.
2: The national debts are passing the mark on Wednesday as defense costs, social programs like Social Security, Medicare, and interest on the burgeoning deficit make up an enormous share of federal spending.
0: Fox's John Saucier. 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
3: Here's a look at your forecast. Lows level off around 66 tonight under partly cloudy skies with a slight chance for showers. High of 83 with fog early tomorrow. Mainly clear skies tomorrow night, 65. High temperatures reach up to 86 Friday under partly cloudy skies, 84 Saturday. Taking a look at the extended forecast, 82 Sunday, 83 Monday, and 87 on Tuesday. I'm staff meteorologist Kara Foster. Currently, it's 73 degrees.
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0: here's a look at your forecast. Lows level off around 66 tonight under partly cloudy skies with a slight chance for showers. High of 83 with fog early tomorrow. Mainly clear skies tomorrow night, 65. High temperatures reach up to 86 Friday under partly cloudy skies, 84 Saturday. Taking a look at the extended forecast, 82 Sunday, 83 Monday, and 87 on Tuesday. I'm staff meteorologist Kara Foster. Currently 72.
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0: Fox News. I'm Ted Lindner. President Trump declaring an economic D-Day against Iran on social media, writing, any country that allows its financial institutions, businesses, airports, or government entities to provide any type of lifeline to Iran will itself face tremendous economic consequences. Fox's Lucas Tomlinson.
1: After Iran fired missiles at the United Arab Emirates, the UAE says it has halted all trade and financial transactions with Iran.
2: There is nuisance value when they shoot a drone every once in a while.
1: At least six commercial vessels have been attacked this month while transiting the strait, including one this week.
0: President Trump named his pick to lead the FDA.
3: President Trump said in a Truth Social post that Dr. Heidi Overton is a rock star who's going to deliver on his priorities of faster cures and lower drug prices. Overton's a known abortion opponent, and if she does get the job, that means she'll be in charge of policies that govern abortion drugs like mifepristone.
0: Fox's Jill Nato. 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
4: Here's a look at your forecast. Lows dip down to about 66 overnight under partly cloudy skies. Highs level off around 83 with fog and spots early Thursday. Sunshine mixed with clouds at times. Mainly clear skies. Thursday night, lows dip down to about 65. Sunshine mixed with clouds at times. Friday, with daytime highs approaching 86. 84 Saturday. Looking further out, 82 Sunday, 83 Monday, and 87 on Tuesday. I'm staff meteorologist Kara Foster. Right now, it's 72 degrees.
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0: Here's a look at your forecast. Lows dip down to about 66 overnight under partly cloudy skies. Highs level off around 83 with fog and spots early Thursday. Sunshine mixed with clouds at times. Mainly clear skies. Thursday night, lows dip down to about 65. Sunshine mixed with clouds at times. Friday, with daytime highs approaching 86. 84 Saturday. Looking further out, 82 Sunday, 83 Monday, and 87 on Tuesday. I'm staff meteorologist Kara Foster. Right now, it's 71 degrees.
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1: Way in Madison, Illinois, just outside of St. Louis. 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

0: rises aboard a helicopter near the Carlisle Airport when a small Cessna aircraft approached from behind and slammed into it as it was hovering. Pennsylvania's Governor Josh Shapiro.
1: I'm pleased and relieved to be able to share with you that after an aviation accident this evening in Carlisle, two of those heroes, two Pennsylvania state troopers, Corporal Bryce Corman and Trooper Jason Mills, while injured, are going to be okay.
0: The pilot of the plane that crashed into the chopper died. The NTSB and FAA are investigating. And the nation's debts now surpassed a staggering $40 trillion, a record milestone reached just 5 months after hitting $39 trillion. 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
2: Here's a look at your forecast. Lulls of Lafayette on 66 overnight under partly cloudy skies. Daytime highs approaching 83 and foggy early Thursday, partly cloudy. Mainly clear Thursday night, 65. A mix of clouds and sun Friday with daytime highs approaching 86, 84 Saturday. A peek at the extended shows 82 Sunday, 83 Monday, and 87 on Tuesday. I'm staff meteorologist Laura Lockwood. Right now, it's 72 degrees.
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Here's a look at your forecast. Lulls level off around 66 overnight under partly cloudy skies. Daytime highs approaching 83 and foggy early Thursday, partly cloudy. Mainly clear Thursday night, 65. A mix of clouds and sun Friday with daytime highs approaching 86, 84 Saturday. A peek at the extended shows 82 Sunday, 83 Monday, and 87.

0: on Tuesday. I'm staff meteorologist Laura Lockwood. Currently, it's 70 degrees.
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3: 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That includes four tickets to the O'Reilly Auto Parts Series on September 12th, four tickets to the NASCAR Cup Series Enjoy Illinois 300 on September 13th, four infield fan zone passes for both days, and a two-day parking pass. Just stop by the

0: News. I'm Sue Gussman. President Trump issuing a new threat against Iran, vowing to impose an economic D-Day following the collapse of peace talks. The president Wednesday asked about the current situation in Iran.
1: Right now, the strait is open. A lot of boats are coming through. People aren't reporting that, and that may slow down a little bit at some point, but right now a lot of boats are coming through.
0: President Trump says he's fully prepared to unleash the, quote, most crushing economic operation ever taken, and he's also vowing to punish any country that helps Iran. U.S. national debt hitting a new milestone, surpassing $40 trillion.
2: The national debt surpassing the mark on Wednesday as defense costs, social programs like Social Security, Medicare, and interest on the burgeoning deficit make up an enormous share of federal spending.
0: Fox's John Saucier. In March, the debt was at $39 trillion. 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
3: Here's a look at your forecast. Lulls level off around 66 overnight under partly cloudy skies. Daytime highs approaching 83 and foggy early Thursday, partly cloudy. Mainly clear Thursday night, 65. A mix of clouds and sun Friday, with daytime highs approaching 86, 84 Saturday. A peek at the extended shows, 82 Sunday, 83 Monday, and 87 on Tuesday. I'm staff meteorologist Laura Lockwood. Currently, it's 70 degrees.
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0: located by the State Fair Grandstand on the fairgrounds in Sedalia, and enter to win now through August 23rd. 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

0: News, I'm Ted Lindner. One person is dead after an aviation collision in Carlisle, Pennsylvania, Wednesday night. Pennsylvania State Police say two troopers were conducting routine training exercises aboard a helicopter at Carlisle Airport when a small Cessna aircraft approached from behind and slammed into it as it was hovering. The pilot of the plane died. The NTSB and the FAA are investigating. President Trump promising a new attack on Iran, but not on the battlefield.
1: On Truth Social Wednesday night, the president announced what he is calling the most crushing economic operation ever taken against any country, fueled by Iran's failure to make a deal with the U.S. to end military operations. President Trump promising economic D-Day, and also stating that if any country aids Iran economically, that country will also face consequences.
0: That's Fox's Kevin Uretsky. 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
2: Here's a look at your forecast. Partly cloudy, fog and spots overnight with a low of 66. Sunshine mixed with clouds at times with fog and spots early Thursday. Daytime highs approaching 81. Lows dip down to about 65. Thursday night, mainly clear skies. Mainly sunny skies and dry Friday and Saturday with highs in the mid-80s. Looking at the long range, 82 Sunday, 83 Monday, and 87 on Tuesday. I'm staff meteorologist Laura Lockwood. Currently 70.
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0: Here's a look at your forecast. Partly cloudy, fog and spots overnight with a low of 66. Sunshine mixed with clouds at times with fog and spots early Thursday. Daytime highs approaching 81. Lows dip down to about 65. Thursday night, mainly clear skies. Mainly sunny skies and dry Friday and Saturday with highs in the mid-80s. Looking at the long range, 82 Sunday, 83 Monday, and 87 on Tuesday. I'm staff meteorologist Laura Lockwood. Currently 70.
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0: News. I'm Sue Guzman. One person is dead, two injured after a small plane collided with a Pennsylvania State Police helicopter taking part in a training exercise at Carlisle Regional Airport. Governor Josh Shapiro says he reached out to Transportation Secretary Sean Duffy.
1: We asked them if they could expedite the presence of the FAA on the ground. And Secretary Duffy was outstanding in meeting that request and making sure that the FAA was here to begin this investigation.
0: Plane's pilot was killed. Two injured state troopers in the helicopter being treated for their injuries. President Trump issuing a new threat against Iran.
2: The president threatening to ramp up economic pressure on the regime in Tehran and on the countries that are helping to prop them up.
0: Fox's Kevin Cork. The president threatened to unleash crushing economic operation, the most ever taken. 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
3: Here's a look at your forecast. Lows dip down to about 66 and foggy overnight under partly cloudy skies. High of 81 with fog and spots early Thursday. Sunshine mixed with clouds at times. Clear skies Thursday night. Lows dip down to about 65. Mainly clear and dry Friday and Saturday with highs in the mid-80s. Looking further out, 82 Sunday, 83 Monday, and 87 on Tuesday. I'm staff meteorologist Laura Lockwood. Right now, it's 71 degrees.
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0: Here's a look at your forecast. Lows dip down to about 66 and foggy overnight under partly cloudy skies. High of 81 with fog and spots early Thursday. Sunshine mixed with clouds at times. Clear skies Thursday night. Lows dip down to about 65. Mainly clear and dry Friday and Saturday with highs in the mid-80s. Looking further out, 82 Sunday, 83 Monday, and 87 on Tuesday. I'm staff meteorologist Laura Lockwood. Right now, it's 71 degrees.
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0: I'm Ted Lindner. President Trump promising a new attack on Iran, but not on the battlefield.
1: On Truth Social Wednesday night, the president announced what he is calling the most crushing economic operation ever taken against any country, fueled by Iran's failure to make a deal with the U.S. to end military operations. President Trump promising economic D-Day, and also stating that if any country aids Iran economically, that country will also face consequences.
0: That's Fox's Kevin Uretsky. One person is dead and two officers injured after a small plane collided with a Pennsylvania State Police helicopter Wednesday night. Pennsylvania Governor Josh Shapiro.
2: We asked them if they could expedite the presence of the FAA on the ground. And Secretary Duffy was outstanding in meeting that request and making sure that the FAA was here to begin this investigation.
0: The plane's pilot was killed. The two injured state troopers expected to be okay. 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
3: Here's a look at your forecast. Lows dip down to about 66 and foggy overnight under partly cloudy skies. High of 81 with fog in spots early Thursday. Sunshine mixed with clouds at times. Clear skies Thursday night. Lows dip down to about 65. Mainly clear and dry Friday and Saturday with highs in the mid-80s. Looking further out, 82 Sunday, 83 Monday, and 87 on Tuesday. I'm staff meteorologist Laura Lockwood. Currently, it's 70 degrees.
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0: Here's a look at your forecast. Lows dip down to about 66 and foggy overnight under partly cloudy skies. High of 81 with fog and spots early Thursday. Sunshine mixed with clouds at times. Clear skies Thursday night. Lows dip down to about 65. Mainly clear and dry Friday and Saturday with highs in the mid-80s. Looking further out, 82 Sunday, 83 Monday, and 87 on Tuesday. I'm staff meteorologist Laura Lockwood. Currently, it's 70 degrees.
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0: News. I'm Sue Guzman. President Trump issuing a new threat against Iran.
1: The president threatening to ramp up economic pressure on the regime in Tehran and on the countries that are helping to prop them up.
0: Fox's Kevin Cork. The president threatening to unleash what he says is the most crushing economic operation ever undertaken. A Russian missile barrage overnight, killing at least 12 people, injuring 33 in Kyiv as explosions rocked the capital. Ukraine says Russia launched dozens of ballistic cruise hypersonic missiles, including 168 drones. Ukraine's president, Volodymyr Zelensky, has been pushing for more anti-ballistic missiles to be delivered to Ukraine. And South Korea's news agency says North Korea's at it again, firing an unidentified projectile off the North's east coast. Comes hours after the president, President Trump, announced he'll meet with North Korea's leader later this year.

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1: Here's a look at your forecast. Daytime highs approaching 81 with fog and spots early today under partly cloudy skies. Clear skies tonight. Lows dip down to about 65. Lots of sunshine tomorrow. Highs level off around 86. Mainly sunny skies Saturday with highs in the mid-80s. Slight chance for showers Sunday. Taking a look at the extended forecast, 83 Monday, 87 Tuesday, and 87 on Wednesday. I'm staff meteorologist Laura Lockwood. Right now, 71.
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0: Here's a look at your forecast. Daytime highs approaching 81, with fog and spots early today under partly cloudy skies. Clear skies tonight, lows dip down to about 65. Lots of sunshine tomorrow, highs level off around 86. Mainly sunny skies Saturday, with highs in the mid-80s. Slight chance for showers Sunday. Taking a look at the extended forecast, 83 Monday, 87 Tuesday, and 87 on Wednesday. I'm staff meteorologist Laura Lockwood. Right now, 71.
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0: News. I'm CJ Papa, ramping up the war on Iran's bank account.
1: President Trump announced what he is calling economic D-Day against Iran. Posting to True Social, no one has given the Islamic Republic of Iran a greater opportunity to make a deal than me. Tragically for them, they have failed to take it. Therefore, today I am announcing the most crushing economic operation ever taken against any country. This will be economic warfare and isolation on an unprecedented scale.
0: Fox's Trey Inks in Tel Aviv. The price for a gallon of regular gas on average from AAA going up 2 cents overnight, landing at $4.10 a gallon. For the first time, supporters of Lindsey Clancy, accused of murdering her three children, will dress in pink and stand hand in hand in silence this morning outside the courthouse in Plymouth, Massachusetts. The defense could rest its case today. Her attorney will not say if she will take the stand. 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
3: A 17-year-old is sentenced to 15 years in prison over a January 2025 shooting incident in Moberly. On Monday, Simeon L. Myers pleaded guilty in Randolph County to second-degree assault, armed criminal action, and second-degree drug trafficking. An off-duty police officer reportedly witnessed part of the confrontation on West Worley Street that led to Myers shooting into a vehicle several times. Officers found the handgun stashed in a nearby trash can and found Myers in possession of 206 oxycodone pills. Columbia police say there was no credible threat after threats of a bomb and gun threats Tuesday at Douglas High School. School is not in session until next week, so staff were evacuated while bomb-sniffing dogs and officers searched the building. Police were at the scene from just after 10 a.m. until just before noon. More details are being released after a pedestrian was killed when several vehicles ran her over. Authorities say the victim was in the crosswalk at Natural Bridge and North Euclid Avenues Tuesday night, but was crossing against the light when she was struck by a white or silver car that kept on going. A second red vehicle then hit her, with that driver also fleeing the scene. She was run over by a third and final car, but that driver stopped. Police say they've located the red car, but are still looking for the other two drivers. You're listening to news from CentralMoInfo.com. St. Louis police are releasing video of a deadly shooting in Soulard back in June. 20-year-old Darwin Maldonado Vargas was shot and killed June 28th outside of Social Bar and Grill. Investigators say they released the surveillance footage because while they believe they've identified the gunman who began firing into the crowd, they're still trying to see what led up to the violent incident. They're asking that anyone who sees themselves in the video or who may have been at the bar at the time come forward. The Missouri Cornhusking Championship returns to Marshall Friday, October 16th. Although hand husking is an outdated farm technique, the skill stays alive through competitions and families passing down knowledge. The state competition takes place at the Saline County Fairgrounds. The National Cornhusking Championship will follow the next day on the fairgrounds. Both days are open to the public and will feature additional family activities. The national banquet and silent auction will be 5:30 p.m. on Friday. The Missouri State Highway Patrol has replaced a website for reporting suspicious activity and changed an app to report school violence. Show Me Shield will replace their Safe Nation Encourage to Report online apps, which are no longer accessible by cell phone. You can still call 1-866-748-7407 or go online to the website to report threatening behavior anonymously. For news on CentralMoInfo.com, I'm Taya White.
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6: Here's a look at your forecast. Daytime highs approaching 81 with fog and spots early today under partly cloudy skies. Clear skies tonight, lows dip down to about 65. Lots of sunshine tomorrow, highs level off around 86. Mainly sunny skies Saturday with highs in the mid-80s. Slight chance for showers Sunday. Taking a look at the extended forecast, 83 Monday, 87 Tuesday, and 87 on Wednesday. I'm staff meteorologist Laura Lockwood, currently 72.
7: Let's take a look at the cash cattle market report. In the feedlots, the overall livestock complex ended the day mixed again. But cattle contracts are now concerned that not enough fundamental support is going to develop in this week's market. Some light cash cattle trade developed in Nebraska at $355 to $356 dressed. Beef cutouts are mixed. 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

0: Yesterday down $1.47 at $223.42. October down $1.70 at $217.22. And December down $2.05 at $217.15. August feeder cattle down $2.37 at $336.85. September down $4.22 at $329.12. And October down $4.27 at $322.05. Taking a look at grain futures on the Chicago Board of Trade this morning. September corn up 4 at 477. December up 4 and a quarter at 502 and a quarter. And July up 2 and 3 quarters at 525 and 3 quarters. September soybeans up 3 and a quarter at 1225 and a half. November up 4 and a quarter at 1241 and a half. And March up 4 and 3 quarters at 1260 and a quarter. September wheat up 6 at 686 and a quarter, December up 6 and a half at 704, and March up 6 and a quarter at 721. With this look at your markets, I'm Nathan Gertz on TFN, the Farm Net. Taking a look at grain futures on the Chicago Board of Trade at midday, September corn up 5 and 3 quarters at 469, December up 6 at 494, and July up 4 and 3 quarters at 519 and 3 quarters. September soybeans up 18 and a half at 1219 and a quarter. November up 18 at 1234 and 3 quarters. And March up 16 at 1254 and a quarter. September wheat up 12 at 676 and a half. December up 12 and a half at 693 and 3 quarters. March up 12 and a quarter at 711 and a quarter. With this look at your markets, I'm Nathan Gertz on TFN, the Farm Net.
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0: A look at your forecast. Daytime highs approaching 81 with fog and spots early today under partly cloudy skies. Clear skies tonight. Lows dip down to about 65. Lots of sunshine tomorrow. Highs level off around 86. Mainly sunny skies Saturday with highs in the mid-80s. Slight chance for showers Sunday. Taking a look at the extended forecast, 83 Monday, 87 Tuesday, and 87 on Wednesday. I'm staff meteorologist Laura Lockwood, currently 72.
1: Let's take a look at the cash cattle market report. In the feedlots, the overall livestock complex ended the day mixed again. But cattle contracts are now concerned that not enough fundamental support is going to develop in this week's market. Some light cash cattle trade developed in Nebraska at $355 to $356 dressed. Beef cutouts are mixed. Choice is up $3.84 at $394.99 based on 52 loads. 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Over on the mercantile, August live cattle closes yesterday down $1.47 at $223.42, October down $1.70 at $217.22, and December down $2.05 at $217.15. August feeder cattle down $2.37 at $336.85, September down $4.22 at $329.12, and October down $4.27 at $322.05. Taking a look at grain futures on the Chicago Board of Trade this morning. September corn up 4 at 477. December up 4 and a quarter at 502 and a quarter. And July up 2 and 3 quarters at 525 and 3 quarters. September soybeans up 3 and a quarter at 1225 and a half. November up 4 and a quarter at 1241 and a half. And March up 4 and 3 quarters at 1260 and a quarter. September wheat up 6 at 686 and a quarter, December up 6 and a half at 704, and March up 6 and a quarter at 721. With this look at your markets, I'm Nathan Gertz on TFN, the Farm Net. Taking a look at updated grain futures on the Chicago Board of Trade, September corn up 4 at 477, December up 4 and a half at 502 and a half, and July up 3 at 526. September soybeans up 2 and 3 quarters at 1225, November up 3 and 3 quarters at 1241, March up 4 and a quarter at 1259 and 3 quarters. September wheat up 4 and a quarter at 684 and a half, December up 4 and 3 quarters at 702 and a quarter, and March up 4 and a half at 719 and a quarter. With this look at your markets, I'm Nathan Gertz on TFN, the Farm Net.
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8: 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Directions from the junction of Highway 5 and West Davis Street, Highway E, on the west side of Fayette. Turn and go west 4 miles to public road number 207. 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

0: News update here on TFN The Farm Net. Today, USDA participant Rod Bain and Kathleen Nelson of the Animal and Plant Health Inspection Service are going to be discussing how the USDA is addressing raccoon rabies through oral vaccination distribution.
1: About 90% of our nation's reported rabies cases stem from wildlife. And in the eastern U.S., the main transmitter of rabies is raccoons.
2: It's a significant issue with raccoons, and our oral rabies vaccine program is designed to get baits on the ground. Raccoons come along, eat those vaccine baits, they become vaccinated against rabies, and it stops the spread in a given area.
1: That is why Kathy Nelson and others at USDA's Animal and Plant Health Inspection Service recently began distribution of oral rabies vaccine baits through East Coast states.
2: We have an oral rabies vaccine zone. It's in the northeastern states who basically control the spread and limit raccoon rabies from getting into Canada. And then it goes from essentially Lake Erie straight down to Alabama, and that's designed to prevent the westward spread of raccoon rabies.
1: In terms of distribution of raccoon rabies vaccine baits,
2: baits are primarily distributed out of fixed-wing aircraft. It's about 85% or so of all the baits we put out. We put out over rural areas, so we have 5 to 6 planes that fly all at the same time, distributing millions of baits in forested and agricultural areas throughout our zone. In areas that are a little more suburban, where that rural area meets the real actual urban city, in those suburban areas, we use helicopter for distribution. And then in the true cities and the urban areas, we do hand or vehicle distribution. So we either walk in city parks and distribute baits, or we drive in vehicles and distribute them out the window. And then in very restricted areas, we use bait stations to distribute the baits. So basically, a bunch of baits are put into a fixed station, and raccoons come along and feed on those baits at the station.
1: Nelson adds the baits are safe for many animals, including domestic dogs and cats.
2: We use 2 different vaccines. One of them is a licensed product. It's been licensed since 1992 through USDA. And that product has been tested in more than 60 species with no adverse events. Generally, what we tell folks is if they find one of our baits, to just use like a Ziploc baggie to pick it up and toss it into the woods or somewhere where you think a raccoon might be.
1: Distribution of the oral rabies vaccination baits for raccoons will take place from August through October. And Nelson says if you are thinking about purchasing one of these vaccination baits for home or property use,
2: unfortunately, they cannot. The way the vaccines are licensed, they're only allowed to be distributed by government entities. They're not for sale to the general public.
1: More information on USDA's oral rabies vaccination program is available at www.avis.usda.gov. Click the link to Wildlife Services on the homepage. I'm Rod Bain reporting for the U.S. Department of Agriculture in Washington, D.C.
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3: Fox News, I'm CJ Papa, ramping up the war on Iran's bank account.
4: President Trump announced what he is calling economic D-Day against Iran. Posting to True Social, no one has given the Islamic Republic of Iran a greater opportunity to make a deal than me. Tragically for them, they have failed to take it. Therefore, today I am announcing the most crushing economic operation ever taken against any country. This will be economic warfare and isolation on an unprecedented scale.
3: Fox's Trey Inks in Tel Aviv. The price for a gallon of regular gas on average from AAA going up 2 cents overnight, landing at $4.10 a gallon. For the first time, supporters of Lindsey Clancy, accused of murdering her 3 children, will dress in pink and stand hand-in-hand in silence this morning outside the courthouse in Plymouth, Massachusetts. The defense could rest its case today. Her attorney will not say if she will take the stand. 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
6: A council status hearing is tomorrow for a Brookfield man arrested with a co-defendant on drug charges in Linn County. On June 18th, 58-year-old Roger E. Ferris was a passenger in a vehicle driven by 58-year-old Tammy Mayberry, also of Brookfield. When a deputy stopped her for improper lane usage, she gave conflicting stories about where she was coming from. A canine from Brookfield Police indicated positive on their vehicle. Between the vehicle and Mayberry's person, a search turned up 5 baggies of methamphetamine. Both are charged with felony drug trafficking and 2 counts each of possession of drug paraphernalia. The hearing for Ferris is at 1 p.m. The Missouri Public Service Commission has approved an application request from Confluence Rivers Utility Operating Company to provide sewer service to customers in Knox County. This includes wastewater facilities in Herdland, Newark, and the Bering area. PSC received Confluence Rivers' application and proposed conditions and concluded that it is in the public interest for them to provide sewer service to customers currently served by the Water District. Highlights of the agreement include Confluence Rivers adopting the current $35 per month for sewer service currently covered by the Water District. They will also be required to distribute informational brochures to their newly acquired customers prior to the first billing. State troopers say a power outage in St. Louis County early Tuesday morning was caused by a deadly crash. The department says one person was killed and 3 others were injured when a driver lost control of their vehicle and slammed into a utility pole on Lucas and Hunt Road. The crash temporarily knocked out power to dozens of nearby residents. The crash remains under investigation. 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MAP test scores in Missouri are on the rise. The State Department of Elementary and Secondary Education released 2025-26 grade level and end of course preliminary assessment data Tuesday. The test results showed progress in English language arts, math, science, and government in both grade level and high school end-of-course assessments. Sixth grade math improved by 3 points, and eighth grade science scores rose by more than 4 points. 14 Degrees will be the featured performers at Thursday evening's free concert in Marshall. Come enjoy the Marshall Municipal Band and 14 Degrees for a New Orleans-style jazz session. The free concert begins at 7 p.m. on the east lawn of the Saline County Courthouse. Bring your lawn chairs and get your swing on. Thousand Hills State Park is hosting another petroglyph tour this month. The park is home to a collection of rock carvings or petroglyphs made by ancestors of today's Native Americans. The tour will take place at 10 a.m. Saturday at the Petroglyph Shelter. For news on CentralMoInfo.com, I'm Taya White.
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8: Here's a look at your forecast. A dense fog advisory remains in effect. Sunshine mixed with clouds at times, with fog and spots early today, with daytime highs approaching 81. Lows level off around 65, tonight clear skies. High temperatures reach up to 86 tomorrow. Mainly sunny skies Saturday, with highs around 84. 82, slight chance for showers Sunday. I'm staff meteorologist Laura Lockwood. Right now, 70.
9: September corn up 4.5 at 477.5. December up 4.75 at 502.75. And July up 3 at 526. September soybeans up 2.25 at 1224.5. November up 3.5 at 1240.75. March up 4 at 1259.5. September wheat up 5.25 at 685.5. December up 5.5 at 703. And March up 6 at 720.75. August live cattle down $1.47 at closing yesterday, $223.42. October down 170 at $217.22. And December down 205 at $217.15. August feeder cattle down 237 at $336.85. September down 422 at $329.12. And October down 427 at $322.05. The Dow finishing yesterday up 119 points to 53,463.05. With this look at your markets, I'm Nathan Gertz on TFN, the Farm Net.
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0: Here's a look at your forecast. A dense fog advisory remains in effect. Sunshine mixed with clouds at times, with fog in spots early today, with daytime highs approaching 81. Lows level off around 65. Tonight, clear skies. High temperatures reach up to 86 tomorrow. Mainly sunny skies Saturday, with highs around 84. 82, slight chance for showers Sunday. I'm staff meteorologist Laura Lockwood. Right now, 70.
1: September corn up 6 at 479, December up 6 and a quarter at 504 and a quarter, and July up 4 and a half at 527 and a half. September soybeans up 4 at 1226 and a quarter, November up 5 and a quarter at 1242 and a half, and March up 5 and a half at 1261. September wheat up 7 and a half at 687 and 3 quarters, December up 7 and 3 quarters at 705 and a quarter, and March up 7 and a half at 722 and a quarter. August live cattle closes yesterday down $1.47 at $223.42. October down $1.70 at $217.22. And December down $2.05 at $217.15. August feeder cattle down $2.37 at $336.85. September down $4.22 at $329.12. And October down $4.27 at $322.05. The Dow finishes yesterday up 119 points to 53,463.05. With this look at your markets, I'm Nathan Gertz on TFN, the FarmNet.
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0: Fox News. I'm CJ Papa. President Trump describes his next move in the war with Iran as an economic D-Day that he believes will inflict more damage on the Islamic Republic.
1: Regional intelligence sources tell Fox News that there are growing indications of economic hardship inside of Iran as a result of the U.S. naval blockade and economic isolation. Reports indicate that inflation in Iran has reached 89%, with food prices up 164%.
0: Fox's Trey Yanks in Tel Aviv. Another week, another threat for Hawaii. This after Hurricane Lala. Fox Weather's Michael Estime.
2: Southeast of Hawaii, we have about a 90% chance of formation. That's within the next 2 days. So in the next 2 days, you may hear of either a tropical depression or another tropical storm forming.
0: Residents could feel additional impacts due to damage caused by Lala. 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
4: Four teens were injured in a one-vehicle accident in Ralls County Wednesday morning. The accident occurred at 2 on U.S. Highway 61 at the intersection of Quarry Lane, just north of New London. According to the Missouri State Highway Patrol, a car driven by a 16-year-old Hannibal boy was northbound on 61 when he ran off the right side of the road. He then struck a guardrail and overturned before coming to rest down a steep embankment. The driver and two of his passengers, 16-year-old boys from Hannibal and Palmyra, had minor injuries from the accident. However, a 16-year-old Quincy, Illinois boy suffered serious injuries in the accident. All four were taken to Hannibal Regional Hospital for treatment. The Missouri Department of Natural Resources has awarded a $30,000 drinking water engineering report grant to Public Water Supply District No. 5 of Cole County to evaluate its drinking water system. Through this grant program, DNR offers funding to qualified communities to help evaluate public drinking water system improvements. The district will use its grant to identify improvements that will enable it to continue operating a drinking water system that meets water quality standards and provides reliable service. A man is in custody in connection to a shooting in Jennings last weekend. Authorities say Ja'Cory Jewett exchanged gunfire with a friend last Saturday after an argument. Police say Jewett admitted to firing shots but refused to identify the other person involved. The investigation is ongoing. You're listening to news from CentralMoInfo.com. Missouri Governor Mike Kehoe has announced Valerie Mosley as the next Missouri Department of Corrections Director. Mosley's appointment will become effective on October 1st. It comes as outgoing Director Trevor Foley transitions to become the new State Budget Director. Mosley has served as the DOC Deputy Director since December 2023. Her roles have included strategic planning, operational efficiency, crisis prevention and management, stakeholder engagement, and the development and implementation of department policies and procedures. Prior to that role, she served as the Assistant Division Director for Employee Health and Safety in the Department's Division of Human Services. Her appointment as DOC Director will await Missouri Senate confirmation. The Missouri State Fair Grand Champion Youth Goat Carcass was exhibited by Noah Williams of Palmyra. Noah is a member of the Palmyra FFA chapter. The Reserve Grand Champion Youth Goat Carcass was exhibited by Carson Jackson of Downing. Carson is a member of the Downing 4-H Club. On August 22nd, Noah and Carson will sell their goat carcasses in the Missouri State Fair Best of Missouri Awards and Sale. Proceeds from the sale benefit both the winning exhibitors and the Missouri State Fair and Youth Agriculture Scholarship Program. For news on CentralMoInfo.com, I'm Taya White.
5: Here's a look at your forecast. A dense fog advisory continues until 10 a.m. today. Sunshine mixed with clouds at times, with fog in spots early today, with daytime highs approaching 81. Lows level off around 65 tonight, clear skies. Highs level off around 86 tomorrow, mainly sunny skies. High of 84 Saturday, under mainly clear skies. 81 Sunday. I'm Staff Meteorologist Paul Trombley. Right now, it's 70 degrees.
6: September corn up 5.5 at 478.5. December corn up 5.75 at 503.75. And July up 4 at 527. September soybeans up 3.75 at 1226. November up 4.5 at 1241.75. And March up 5.5 at 1261. September wheat up 5.75 at 686. December up 6 at 703.5. And March up 6 at 720.75. August live cattle closes yesterday down $1.47 at $223.42. October down 170 at $217.22. And December down 205 at $217.15. August feeder cattle down 237 at $336.85. September down 422 at $329.12. And October down 427 at $322.05. The Dow finishing yesterday up 119 points to 53,463.05. With this look at your markets, I'm Nathan Gertz on TFN, the FarmNet.
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0: Here's a look at your forecast. A dense fog advisory continues until 10 a.m. today. Sunshine mixed with clouds at times, with fog in spots early today, with daytime highs approaching 81. Lows level off around 65 tonight, clear skies. Highs level off around 86 tomorrow, mainly sunny skies. High of 84 Saturday, under mainly clear skies. 81 Sunday. I'm Staff Meteorologist Paul Trombley. Right now, 72.
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2: September corn up 5.5 at 478.5. December corn up 5.75 at 503.75. And July up 4 at 527. September soybeans up 3.75 at 1226. November up 4.5 at 1241.75. And March up 5.5 at 1261. September wheat up 5.75 at 686. December up 6 at 703.5. And March up 6 at 720.75. August live cattle closes yesterday down $1.47 at $223.42. October down $1.70 at $217.22. And December down $2.05 at $217.15. August feeder cattle down $2.37 at $336.85. September down $4.22 at $329.12. And October down $4.27 at $322.05. The Dow finishing yesterday up 119 points, 53,463.05. With this look at your markets, I'm Nathan Gertz on TFN, the FarmNet.
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0: News. I'm Therese Crowley. President Trump announcing the most crushing economic operation ever taken. Fox's Trey Yingston, Tel Aviv.
1: President Trump announced what he is calling economic D-Day against Iran. Posting to True Social, no one has given the Islamic Republic of Iran a greater opportunity to make a deal than me. Tragically for them, they have failed to take it. Therefore, today I am announcing the most crushing economic operation ever taken against any country. This will be economic warfare and isolation on an unprecedented scale.
0: With intelligence reports that Iran's food prices are already up 164%. Supporters of nurse Lindsay Clancy, who argues postpartum psychosis for killing her three kids in Massachusetts, stage a silent rally called Stand in Peace for Lindsay, holding hands wearing pink. After strong testimony from a forensic psychologist that she reported a male voice told her she had no choice but to kill her kids and herself. America's listening to Fox News.
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3: A 17-year-old is sentenced to 15 years in prison over a January 2025 shooting incident in Moberly. On Monday, Simeon L. Myers pleaded guilty in Randolph County to second-degree assault, armed criminal action, and second-degree drug trafficking. An off-duty police officer reportedly witnessed part of the confrontation on West Worley Street that led to Myers shooting into a vehicle several times. Officers found the handgun stashed in a nearby trash can and found Myers in possession of 206 oxycodone pills. Columbia police say there was no credible threat after threats of a bomb and gun threats Tuesday at Douglas High School. School is not in session until next week, so staff were evacuated while bomb-sniffing dogs and officers searched the building. Police were at the scene from just after 10 a.m. until just before noon. More details are being released after a pedestrian was killed when several vehicles ran her over. Authorities say the victim was in the crosswalk at Natural Bridge and North Euclid Avenues Tuesday night, but was crossing against the light when she was struck by a white or silver car that kept on going. A second red vehicle then hit her, with that driver also fleeing the scene. She was run over by a third and final car, but that driver stopped. Police say they've located the red car, but are still looking for the other two drivers. 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St. Louis police are releasing video of a deadly shooting in Soulard back in June. 20-year-old Darwin Maldonado Vargas was shot and killed June 28th outside of Social Bar and Grill. Investigators say they released the surveillance footage because while they believe they've identified the gunman who began firing into the crowd, they're still trying to see what led up to the violent incident. They're asking that anyone who sees themselves in the video or who may have been at the bar at the time come forward. The Missouri Cornhusking Championship returns to Marshall Friday, October 16th. Although hand husking is an outdated farm technique, the skill stays alive through competitions and families passing down knowledge. The state competition takes place at the Saline County Fairgrounds. The National Cornhusking Championship will follow the next day on the fairgrounds. Both days are open to the public and will feature additional family activities. The national banquet and silent auction will be 5:30 p.m. on Friday. The Missouri State Highway Patrol has replaced a website for reporting suspicious activity and changed an app to report school violence. Show Me Shield will replace their Safe Nation Encourage to Report online apps, which are no longer accessible by cell phone. You can still call 1-866-748-7407 or go online to the website to report threatening behavior anonymously. For news on CentralMoInfo.com, I'm Taya White.
4: Here's a look at your forecast. A dense fog advisory continues until 10 a.m. today. Sunshine mixed with clouds at times, with fog in spots early today, with daytime highs approaching 81. Lows level off around 65 tonight, clear skies. Highs level off around 86 tomorrow, mainly sunny skies. High of 84 Saturday under mainly clear skies. 81 Sunday. I'm Staff Meteorologist Paul Trombley. Currently 70.
5: September corn up 6.5 at 479.5. December up 6.75 at 504.75. And July up 4.75 at 527.75. September soybeans down 1.5 at 1220.75. November down 0.5 at 1236.75. And March up 1.5 at 1257. September wheat up 10.25 at 690.5. December up 10.25 at 707.75. And March up 10 at 724.75. August live cattle down 77 cents at 222.65. October down 72 at 216.50. And December down 65 at 216.50. August feeder cattle down 215 at 334.70. September down 235 at 326.77. And October down 250 at 319.55. The Dow currently down 329 points to 53,134.06. With this look at your markets, I'm Nathan Gertz on TFN, the FarmNet.
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1: Here's a look at your forecast. A dense fog advisory continues until 10 a.m. today. Sunshine mixed with clouds at times, with fog in spots early today, with daytime highs approaching 81. Lows level off around 65 tonight, clear skies. Highs level off around 86 tomorrow, mainly sunny skies. High of 84 Saturday, under mainly clear skies. 81 Sunday. I'm Staff Meteorologist Paul Trombley. Right now, it's 72 degrees.
2: September corn up 5.5 at 478.5. December up 5.5 at 503.5. And July up 4 at 527. September soybeans down 3.5 at 1218.75. November down 2 at 1235.25. March up 0.25 at 1255.75. September wheat up 5.25 at 685.5. December up 5.75 at 703.25. And March up 6.25 at 721. August live cattle up 55 cents at 223.97. October up 45 at 217.67. And December up 77 at 217.92. August feeder cattle down $1.60 at 335.25. September down 60 cents at 328.52. And October down 47 at 321.57. The Dow currently down 366 points to 53,097.07. With this look at your markets, I'm Nathan Gertz on TFN, the FarmNet.
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0: News. I'm CJ Papa. Supporters of the Massachusetts mom on trial for murdering her children dressed in pink, standing hand in hand outside Plymouth Superior Court this morning.
1: Because it's mental health. She wasn't in her right frame of mind.
0: That woman traveling from New York City, the case is nearing its end. A change of address for a member of the British royal family.
2: Prince Harry, wife Meghan Markle, and their children, Prince Archie and Princess Lilibet, returning to the UK to set up house outside of London. This after some 6 years away. In 2020, Harry and Meghan said they'd step back as senior members of the royals and move to California.
0: That is Fox's Greg Palcott reporting. Ebola ravaged Eastern Congo will receive 70,000 doses of the Ervebo vaccine, which has been effective in the past for Ebola outbreaks, the WHO said. Nearly 2,500 people have died in this outbreak. 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
4: A council status hearing is tomorrow for a Brookfield man arrested with a co-defendant on drug charges in Linn County. On June 18th, 58-year-old Roger E. Ferris was a passenger in a vehicle driven by 58-year-old Tammy Mayberry, also of Brookfield. When a deputy stopped her for improper lane usage, she gave conflicting stories about where she was coming from. A canine from Brookfield Police indicated positive on their vehicle. Between the vehicle and Mayberry's person, a search turned up 5 baggies of methamphetamine. Both are charged with felony drug trafficking and 2 counts each of possession of drug paraphernalia. The hearing for Ferris is at 1 p.m. The Missouri Public Service Commission has approved an application request from Confluence Rivers Utility Operating Company to provide sewer service to customers in Knox County. This includes wastewater facilities in Herland, Newark, and the Bering area. PSC received Confluence Rivers' application and proposed conditions and concluded that it is in the public interest for them to provide sewer service to customers currently served by the water district. Highlights of the agreement include Confluence Rivers adopting the current $35 per month for sewer service currently covered by the water district. They will also be required to distribute informational brochures to their newly acquired customers prior to the first billing. State troopers say a power outage in St. Louis County early Tuesday morning was caused by a deadly crash. The department says one person was killed and 3 others were injured when a driver lost control of their vehicle and slammed into a utility pole on Lucas and Hunt Road. The crash temporarily knocked out power to dozens of nearby residents. The crash remains under investigation. You're listening to news from CentralMoInfo.com. MAP test scores in Missouri are on the rise. The State Department of Elementary and Secondary Education released 2025-26 grade level and end of course preliminary assessment data Tuesday. The test results showed progress in English language arts, math, science, and government in both grade level and high school end of course assessments. Sixth grade math improved by 3 points, and eighth grade science scores rose by more than 4 points. 14 Degrees will be the featured performers at Thursday evening's free concert in Marshall. Come enjoy the Marshall Municipal Band and 14 Degrees for a New Orleans-style jazz session. The free concert begins at 7 p.m. on the east lawn of the Saline County Courthouse. Bring your lawn chairs and get your swing on. Thousand Hills State Park is hosting another petroglyph tour this month. The park is home to a collection of rock carvings or petroglyphs made by ancestors of today's Native Americans. The tour will take place at 10 a.m. Saturday at the Petroglyph Shelter. For news on CentralMoInfo.com, I'm Taya White.
5: Here's a look at your forecast. Sunshine mixed with clouds at times today, with daytime highs approaching 81. Lows dip down to about 65. Tonight, clear skies. Daytime highs approaching 86. Tomorrow, lots of sunshine. High temperatures reach up to 84 Saturday under mainly sunny skies. 81 Sunday. A peek at the extended shows, 81 Monday, 85 Tuesday, and 85 on Wednesday. I'm staff meteorologist Paul Trombley. Currently, it's 74 degrees.
6: September corn up 6.5 at 479.5. December up 6.5 at 504.5. And July up 4.5 at 527.5. September soybeans up 2.25 at 1224.5. November up 3.75 at 1241. And March up 5 at 1260.5. September wheat up 5 at 685.25. December up 5.25 at 702.75. And March up 5.75 at 720.5. August live cattle up 25 cents at 223.67. October up 67 at 217.90. And December up $1.07 at 218.22. August feeder cattle down 75 cents at 336.10. September down 7 at 329.05. October up 77 at 322.82. The Dow currently down 337 points to 53,126.09. With this look at your markets, I'm Nathan Gertz on TFN, the Farm Net.
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0: Here's a look at your forecast. Sunshine mixed with clouds at times today, with daytime highs approaching 81. Lows dip down to about 65. Tonight, clear skies. Daytime highs approaching 86. Tomorrow, lots of sunshine. High temperatures reach up to 84 Saturday under mainly sunny skies. 81 Sunday. A peek at the extended shows, 81 Monday, 85 Tuesday, and 85 on Wednesday. I'm staff meteorologist Paul Trombley. Currently, it's 74 degrees.
1: September corn up 7 3/4 at 480 3/4. December up 7.5 at 505.5. And July up 5.5 at 528.5. September soybeans up 4 at 1226.25. November up 5.25 at 1242.5. And March up 6.5 at 1262. September wheat up 9.25 at 689.5. December up 10 at 707.5. And March up 9.25 at 724. August live cattle up 32 cents, 223.75. October up 30 at 217.52. And December up 62 at 217.77. August feeder cattle down $1.30 at 335.55. September down 162 at 327.50. And October down 107 at 323.67. The Dow currently down 353 points to 53,109.44. With this look at your markets, I'm Nathan Gertz on TFN, the Farm Net.
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4: 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Directions from the junction of Highway 5 and West Davis Street, Highway E, on the west side of Fayette. Turn and go west 4 miles to public road number 207. Turn right and go east 3/10 of a mile to Snyder property on the right. 22.89 acres with gravel road frontage, 3-bedroom, 2,372 square foot log home. Auction will be held on Saturday, September 12th at 10 a.m. For more information, contact Wheeler Auctions and Real Estate of Paris at 660-327-5890.
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0: It's time for another update from the 2026 Missouri State Fair.
1: I'm Kayla Stouffer here at the 2026 Missouri State Fair, and I've got Stephanie White, a Missouri author. Can you tell me a little bit about the books that you write?
2: Sure. So I write farm, ranch, and hunting children's books. I also do journals and coloring books and notebooks and stuff like that. But for the most part, my main focus and interest are on the children's books.
1: Okay, so what got you into writing?
2: I would say I definitely had a passion for sharing a little bit of our farm life with the world, and that's where I began, was just writing books that pinpointed their interests about farm and animals, and also about animal husbandry and what we do on the farm. And I also really enjoy the outdoors and hunting, and that's where my deer hunting books and turkey and duck hunting books, they all come into play. So
1: I love all the illustration. They're beautiful.
2: Yeah, I get to work with a lot of really talented illustrators.
1: So. Very nice. So what have you been doing at the fair this week? Have you been at the booth?
2: Yeah, we've been at the booth a lot. I have a 8-month-old daughter, and we also have show pigs. So I've been at the pig barn quite a bit. And we also are excited to watch my husband's family, my mother-in-law particularly, show shorthorns. And so we're excited to get our baby to watch the cattle shows here later this week.
1: Tell them about where they can find you here at the fair, and if they're interested, where they can find you outside the fair.
2: Yeah, absolutely. So I'm in the Ag building, and I'm right by the door. But outside of the fair, I have a website called Welcome to Our Farm Life, or you can just find me on Facebook, Stephanie White. I'm pretty easy to find there, and I'm always happy to answer any questions through Facebook and work with teachers and different things with agricultural programs.
1: And where are you based out of?
2: So I am originally from Lamar, Missouri, but my husband's family is from the Warrensburg area, and that is where we live now.
1: Awesome. Well, thank you, Stephanie.
2: Yeah, thank you.
1: I'm Kayla Stouffer here at the Missouri State Fair.

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1: And welcome to Cardinal Baseball. I'm Tom Ackerman. The Cardinals are taking on the Cincinnati Reds. It's a five-game series. They had a doubleheader on Monday, games Tuesday and Wednesday. And here we are on a Thursday morning and ready for the Cardinals and the Reds in Cincinnati. Coming to you from our downtown St. Louis studios, Michael McGreevy makes the start today at Great American Ballpark for the Cardinals. And he'll be facing a right-hander, Brady Singer. McGreevy, I think I've said this many times this year, might be the best 5-9 pitcher in baseball. He has a 3.48 ERA, and he will take the ball today. Singer's 5-11 with a 4.66 earned run average, and the Cardinals will go for a series win today. If they get it done, it will be their fifth straight series win. They beat the Yankees, the Rockies, the Phillies, the Cubs, and now trying to take down the Reds. Reds got them last night, 5-4. Cardinals.
2: 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Major League Baseball does not allow us to stream the St. Louis Cardinals. 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Major League Baseball does not allow us to stream the St. Louis Cardinals. 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Major League Baseball does not allow us to stream the St. Louis Cardinals. 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Major League Baseball does not allow us to stream the St. Louis Cardinals. 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Major League Baseball does not allow us to stream the St. Louis Cardinals. We'll resume streaming our normal programming following St. Louis Cardinals baseball. Major League Baseball does not allow us to stream the St. Louis Cardinals. We'll resume streaming our normal programming following St. Louis Cardinals baseball. 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We'll resume streaming our normal programming following St. Louis Cardinals baseball. Major League Baseball does not allow us to stream the St. Louis Cardinals. We'll resume streaming our normal programming following St. Louis Cardinals baseball. Major League Baseball does not allow us to stream the St. Louis Cardinals. We'll resume streaming our normal programming following St. Louis Cardinals baseball. Major League Baseball does not allow us to stream the St. Louis Cardinals. We'll resume streaming our normal programming following St. Louis Cardinals baseball. Major League Baseball does not allow us to stream the St. Louis Cardinals. We'll resume streaming our normal programming following St. Louis Cardinals baseball. Major League Baseball does not allow us to stream the St. Louis Cardinals. We'll resume streaming our normal programming following St. Louis Cardinals baseball. Major League Baseball does not allow us to stream the St. Louis Cardinals. We'll resume streaming our normal programming following St. Louis Cardinals baseball. Major League Baseball does not allow us to stream the St. Louis Cardinals. We'll resume streaming our normal programming following St. Louis Cardinals baseball. Major League Baseball does not allow us to stream the St. Louis Cardinals. We'll resume streaming our normal programming following St. Louis Cardinals baseball. Major League Baseball does not allow us to stream the St. Louis Cardinals. We'll resume streaming our normal programming following St. Louis Cardinals baseball. Major League Baseball does not allow us to stream the St. Louis Cardinals. We'll resume streaming our normal programming following St. Louis Cardinals baseball. Major League Baseball does not allow us to stream the St. Louis Cardinals. We'll resume streaming our normal programming following St. Louis Cardinals baseball. Major League Baseball does not allow us to stream the St. Louis Cardinals. We'll resume streaming our normal programming following St. Louis Cardinals baseball. Major League Baseball does not allow us to stream the St. Louis Cardinals. We'll resume streaming our normal programming following St. Louis Cardinals baseball. Major League Baseball does not allow us to stream the St. Louis Cardinals. We'll resume streaming our normal programming following St. Louis Cardinals baseball. Major League Baseball does not allow us to stream the St. Louis Cardinals. We'll resume streaming our normal programming following St. Louis Cardinals baseball. Major League Baseball does not allow us to stream the St. Louis Cardinals. We'll resume streaming our normal programming following St. Louis Cardinals baseball. Major League Baseball does not allow us to stream the St. Louis Cardinals. We'll resume streaming our normal programming following St. Louis Cardinals baseball. Major League Baseball does not allow us to stream the St. Louis Cardinals. We'll resume streaming our normal programming following

0: 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Major League Baseball does not allow us to stream the St. Louis Cardinals. We'll resume streaming our normal programming following St. Louis Cardinals baseball. Major League Baseball does not allow us to stream the St. Louis Cardinals. We'll resume streaming our normal programming following St. Louis Cardinals baseball. Major League Baseball does not allow us to stream the St. Louis Cardinals. We'll resume streaming our normal programming following St. Louis Cardinals baseball. Major League Baseball does not allow us to stream the St. Louis Cardinals. We'll resume streaming our normal programming following St. Louis Cardinals baseball. Major League Baseball does not allow us to stream the St. Louis Cardinals. We'll resume streaming our normal programming following St. Louis Cardinals baseball. Major League Baseball does not allow us to stream the St. Louis Cardinals. We'll resume streaming our normal programming following St. Louis Cardinals baseball. Major League Baseball does not allow us to stream the St. Louis Cardinals. We'll resume streaming our normal programming following St. Louis Cardinals baseball. Major League Baseball does not allow us to stream the St. Louis Cardinals. We'll resume streaming our normal programming following St. Louis Cardinals baseball. Major League Baseball does not allow us to stream the St. Louis Cardinals. We'll resume streaming our normal programming following St. Louis Cardinals baseball. Major League Baseball does not allow us to stream the St. Louis Cardinals. We'll resume streaming our normal programming following St. Louis Cardinals baseball. Major League Baseball does not allow us to stream the St. Louis Cardinals. We'll resume streaming our normal programming following St. Louis Cardinals baseball. Major League Baseball does not allow us to stream the St. Louis Cardinals. We'll resume streaming our normal programming following St. Louis Cardinals baseball. Major League Baseball does not allow us to stream the St. Louis Cardinals. We'll resume streaming our normal programming following St. Louis Cardinals baseball.
1: Announced by Philadelphia, the left-hander who's 11-5 with a 3.23 ERA. So we'll let you know tomorrow who's going to start for the Cardinals. But right now, there is nothing official on who is going to start for the Cardinals tomorrow. 5:40 first pitch. That means our coverage is going to begin at 4:45. We had a full cast of characters that helped lead to this broadcast today for the voice of the Cardinals, John Rooney, along with Ricky Horton, who had the call of the game for Mike Claiborne, in addition to our on-site producer engineer, Ryan Schulte. Our studio producer engineer is Daniel Hinkamp. Tom Ackerman hosted the pregame show. We also had Chip Carey and Danny Wexelman helping us out with audio. We had, let's see, who else do we have here? I'm Matt Pauly. That's one part of it. Oh, Ben Boyd, he's the manager of the St. Louis Cardinals Radio Network. There's all the names that were involved in this broadcast today. If I forgot anybody, my apologies, but we'll have another chance to do it. Cardinals get the win. They knock off Cincinnati by a 10-9 score. 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

0: I'm Tom Graham. California and 11 other states suing to block a merger between Paramount and Warner Brothers Discovery. Paramount now threatening to leave California unless a settlement is reached by October. Los Angeles Mayor Karen Bass reacting today.
1: This is not about taking sides. This is about fighting for Los Angeles, standing up for our union workers, keeping Paramount here, and protecting the future of this industry.
0: Critics argue the merger will weaken competition in Hollywood. Paramount, though, disagrees. 32 million people in the path of severe weather in the busy Northeast. Fox Weather's Steve Bender.
2: From really D.C., the nation's capital, all the way up through Philly. Flooding risk, though, on the northern side. We're already seeing major impacts at every airport in New York.
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4: A man from Jackson is seriously injured after a four-wheeler crash in Macon County Tuesday night. The Missouri Highway Patrol report says the Yamaha Banshee was westbound on Hager Street, 3.5 miles southwest of Bevier, when the 26-year-old operator lost control and the ATV overturned. The driver, who wore no safety equipment, was transported to the University Hospital for treatment. The Missouri State Highway Patrol is launching a new website. The Show Me Shield website will allow residents to report suspicious activity, including unusual packages, people asking detailed questions about security, and strange behaviors around buildings. The new website will replace the patrol's previous Safe Nation app. Officials are continuing to deal with medical emergencies at the state fair. The Missouri State Emergency Management Agency says, as of yesterday, more than 85 people have been treated for medical issues on the fairgrounds in Sedalia. Officials say the most common medical problem they're seeing is heat-related issues. Dozens of residents were displaced after strong winds tore the roof off

0: of a Kansas City apartment complex. The incident took place early Wednesday morning at the Holiday apartment complex at Highway 169 and Northwest Harlem Road. No injuries were reported, but 61 residents were displaced. The Red Cross was called to assist displaced residents. You're listening to news at CentralMoInfo.com. A proposed amendment that would have made it harder for Missouri lawmakers to overturn voter-approved measures is thrown out. A Cole County judge ruled yesterday that Amendment 6 will not be on the November ballot. The judge says the measure violates the state's single-subject rule. The group Respect Missouri Voters had collected signatures to put the measure on the ballot. Tuesday, August 25th, Central Bank of Moberly is hosting Lunch and Learn. This is an opportunity for attendees to explore practical ways to strengthen financial futures. Topics to be discussed will be health savings accounts, new investment opportunities, and the Missouri Chamber Benefit Plan. From personal finance planning to looking for resources as a business or employer, information shared during this event will be relevant to many different groups. This happens at the Municipal Conference Room, 204 North Clark Street, in Moberly, from 11:30 to 1 p.m. Lunch will be provided, and registration is required by the 20th. For news at CentralMoInfo.com, I'm Elena Doctorian.
1: Here's a look at your forecast. Mainly clear skies this afternoon, with daytime highs approaching 83. Mainly clear skies again tonight, lows level off around 64. Mainly clear skies tomorrow, daytime highs approaching 86. Slight chance of thunderstorms Saturday, highs around 83. 80, mainly clear, Sunday. Looking at the long range, 80 Monday, 85 Tuesday, and 85 on Wednesday. I'm staff meteorologist Kara Foster. Currently, it's 83 degrees.
2: Let's take a look at your closing settlement report. September corn closes up 5 3/4 at 4.78 3/4. December up 5.5 at 5.03 1/2. July up 3.5 at 5.26 1/2. September soybeans down 1.5 at 12.20 3/4. November down 3/4 at 12.36 1/2. March up 1 3/4 at 12.57 1/4. September wheat up 2.5 at 6.82 3/4. December up 2.5 at $7 even. And March up 2.5 at 7.17 1/4. August live cattle closes down 7 cents at $223.35. October up 77 at $218 even. And December up $1.12 at $218.27. August feeder cattle down 155 at $335.30. September down 20 at $328.92. And October up 65 at $322.70. Let's look at your closing settlement report for Thursday, August 20th. I'm Nathan Gertz on TFN, the Farm Net.
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0: Here's a look at your forecast. Mainly clear skies this afternoon with daytime highs approaching 83. Mainly clear skies again tonight. Lows level off around 64. Mainly clear skies tomorrow. Daytime highs approaching 86. Slight chance of thunderstorms Saturday. Highs around 83. 80, mainly clear Sunday. Looking at the long range, 80 Monday, 85 Tuesday, and 85 on Wednesday. I'm staff meteorologist Kara Foster. Currently, it's 83 degrees.
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0: News. I'm Kevin Uretsky. The FBI says it stopped an ISIS-inspired plot to attack the New York State Capitol in Albany. Federal authorities arrested Jessica Bowie. She's accused of pledging allegiance to ISIS and planning the attack for weeks.
1: This shows you the dangers of terrorism. We must always be vigilant.
0: Senate Minority Leader Chuck Schumer, she was arrested after meeting with FBI informants who provided her fake explosives. The FBI has also seized former Congressman Eric Swalwell's electronics from his Washington, D.C. home following sexual misconduct allegations.
2: Swalwell resigned from Congress and dropped out of the race for California governor in April after several women accused him of misconduct ranging from sexual assault to sending unsolicited explicit images. The former lawmaker apologized for mistakes in judgment, but has called assault allegations false.
0: Fox's Kristen Goodwin. 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
4: Last Wednesday, a 2018 Honda Pilot was wrecked in Randolph County. Around 4:20 p.m., a 56-year-old woman from Moberly was driving the Honda on Route M east of Moberly. While headed east, the vehicle turned off the right side of the roadway to avoid a deer, overcorrected, traveled off the left side of the roadway, and overturned. The crash left the Honda totaled and the driver moderately injured. The woman was taken to the Moberly Regional Medical Center by the Randolph County Ambulance. MAP test scores in Missouri are on the rise. The Missouri Department of Elementary and Secondary Education released 2025-26 grade level and end of course preliminary assessment data on Wednesday. The test results showed progress in English language arts, math, science, and government in both grade level and high school end of course assessments. Sixth grade math improved by 3 points, and eighth grade science scores rose by more than 4 points. In a California federal court, Meta is fighting to defend against allegations that its social media business is detrimental to kids and teens. Meta has caught such accusations.

0: Republicans from four states, with critics saying the youth mental health crisis is being enabled by Meta's design features that get children addicted to short-form scroll content. Meta says it has implemented safety measures for young users and is planning to continue adding more. Instagram and Facebook have added features over the years to report inappropriate content and enhance privacy. But critics argue these safety measures are insufficient and ineffective. You're listening to news at CentralMoInfo.com. Missouri's new congressional map is not going before the voters. A Cole County judge ruled on Wednesday that Missouri Secretary of State Denny Hoskins' decision not to certify a referendum petition to force a statewide vote on the new map was unlawful. Hoskins refused earlier this month to certify more than 300,000 signatures that would have put the map on the ballot for public vote. Hoskins claims the referendum to put the map on the ballot was unconstitutional. Friday the 21st, Curtain Call Theater Company Classic Film Festival will be showing Rob Reiner's 1987 classic fairy tale adventure, The Princess Bride, starring Robin Wright, Mandy Patkin, and Andre the Giant. The Curtain Call Theater is located at 512 West Elizabeth Street in Kirksville. Doors open at 6, showtime at 7. 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
2: Here's a look at your forecast. Mainly clear skies this afternoon, with daytime highs approaching 83. Mainly clear skies again tonight, lows level off around 64. Mainly clear skies tomorrow, daytime highs approaching 86. Slight chance of thunderstorms Saturday, highs around 83. 80, mainly clear Sunday. Looking at the long range, 80 Monday, 85 Tuesday, and 85 on Wednesday. I'm staff meteorologist Kara Foster. Currently, it's 83 degrees.
3: Let's take a look at your closing settlement report. September corn closes up 5 3/4 at 4.78 3/4. December up 5 1/2 at 5.03 1/2. July up 3 1/2 at 5.26 1/2. September soybeans down 1 1/2 at 12.20 3/4. November down 3/4 at 12.36 1/2. March up 1 3/4 at 12.57 1/4. September wheat up 2 1/2 at 6.82 3/4. December up 2 1/2 at $7 even. And March up 2 1/2 at 7.17 1/4. August live cattle closes down 7 cents at $223.35. October up 77 at $218 even. And December up $1.12 at $218.27. August feeder cattle down 155 at $335.30. September down 20 at $328.92. And October up 65 at $322.70. Let's look at your closing settlement report for Thursday, August 20th. I'm Nathan Gertz on TFN, the FarmNet.
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0: Here's a look at your forecast. Mainly clear skies this afternoon, with daytime highs approaching 83. Mainly clear skies again tonight, lows level off around 64. Mainly clear skies tomorrow, daytime highs approaching 86. Slight chance of thunderstorms Saturday, highs around 83. 80, mainly clear Sunday. Looking at the long range, 80 Monday, 85 Tuesday, and 85 on Wednesday. I'm staff meteorologist Kara Foster. Currently 82.
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0: Fox News, I'm Kevin Uretsky. The FBI says it stopped an ISIS-inspired plot to attack the New York State Capitol in Albany. Federal authorities arrested Jessica Bowie. She's accused of pledging allegiance to ISIS and planning the attack for weeks.
1: This shows you the dangers of terrorism. We must always be vigilant.
0: Senate Minority Leader Chuck Schumer, she was arrested after meeting with FBI informants who provided her fake explosives. The FBI has also seized former Congressman Eric Swalwell's electronics from his Washington, D.C. home following sexual misconduct allegations.
2: Swalwell resigned from Congress and dropped out of the race for California governor in April after several women accused him of misconduct ranging from sexual assault to sending unsolicited explicit images. The former lawmaker apologized for mistakes in judgment, but has called assault allegations false.
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4: Last Wednesday, a 2018 Honda Pilot was wrecked in Randolph County. Around 4:20 p.m., a 56-year-old woman from Moberly was driving the Honda on Route M east of Moberly. While headed east, the vehicle turned off the right side of the roadway to avoid a deer, overcorrected, traveled off the left side of the roadway, and overturned. The crash left the Honda totaled and the driver moderately injured. The woman was taken to the Moberly Regional Medical Center by the Randolph County Ambulance. Missouri agriculture students are working to help children in need. Hundreds of Future Farmers of America students are at the Missouri State Fair packing meals as part of a Drive to Feed Kids initiative. Organizers have set the goal of packing 250,000 meals this year. Officials are continuing to deal with medical emergencies at the state fair. The Missouri State Emergency Management Agency says, as of yesterday, more than 85 people have been treated for medical issues on the fairgrounds in Sedalia. Officials say the most common medical problem they're seeing is heat-related issues. 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Dozens of residents

0: were displaced after strong winds tore the roof off of a Kansas City apartment complex. The incident took place early Wednesday morning at the Holiday apartment complex at Highway 169 and Northwest Harlem Road. No injuries were reported, but 61 residents were displaced. The Red Cross was called to assist displaced residents. A new director is named for the Missouri Department of Corrections. Governor Mike Kehoe announced yesterday that Valerie Mosley will take over for Trevor Foley on October 1st. Foley will become the new state budget director. Mosley has served as deputy director of the Missouri Department of Corrections since 2023. 2-year-old Matthew, a Columbia toddler, is facing a rare genetic condition he was born with. The condition makes his skin extremely fragile and prone to painful blistering and wounds. Often referred to as butterfly skin, EB means everyday friction can cause injuries, creating ongoing challenges for Matthew and the parents caring for him. Loved ones have set up a GoFundMe to help ease the financial burden so Matthew's parents can focus on caring for their son. Along with the emotional weight of seeing someone they love go through so much, Matthew's family is also facing mounting medical bills and the constant cost of daily care, including dressings and essential supplies. The GoFundMe reads, "The fundraiser can be found online at GoFundMe.com, with $1,365 already raised out of the goal of $7,000. For news at CentralMoInfo.com, I'm Elena Doctorian.
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2: Here's a look at your forecast. Lows dip down to about 64 tonight under mainly clear skies. Mainly clear skies again tomorrow. Highs level off around 86. Chance of thunderstorms tomorrow night. Lows around 67. Low 80s Saturday with a slight chance of thunderstorms. Upper 70s. Sunshine mixed with clouds at times Sunday. Looking further out, 80 Monday, 85 Tuesday, and 85 on Wednesday. I'm staff meteorologist Kara Foster. Currently, it's 82 degrees.
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0: a look at your forecast. Lows dip down to about 64 tonight under mainly clear skies. Mainly clear skies again tomorrow. Highs level off around 86. Chance of thunderstorms tomorrow night. Lows around 67. Low 80s Saturday with a slight chance of thunderstorms. Upper 70s. Sunshine mixed with clouds at times Sunday. Looking further out, 80 Monday, 85 Tuesday, and 85 on Wednesday. I'm staff meteorologist Kara Foster. Currently, it's 82 degrees.
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